And I think it's going to rain today.

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Is it getting better? Or do you feel the same? 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

Mama spits for her money, wants to make a living, trying to make her own. All she ever wanted was to make her own.

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My hands frozen on the wheel, 600 miles away from home.

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And it ain't no use in calling out my name, gal, I can't hear you anymore.

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lost at the races too many times. She broke down the other day, yeah, you know, some things in life may change, and some things, they stay the same.

needs the yard, a big fat sow for the winter's lard. Let the thunder roll and the lightning flash, I'm doing all right for country trash. Well, there's not much new

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1: 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Through the desert that rented room, yeah, we stumbled through. It was only out, it seems such a short while.

is melting, and in a way that's helping to be done with all this twisting of the truth. An eye for an eye and a tooth for a tooth, and any way I told the truth, but I'm afraid I told a lie.